single southbound ambulance, southbound ambulance, you need to respond. 509 North 5th Street, Pinellas. 509 North 5th Street, Pinellas. 77-year-old female, unresponsive but breathing, possible stroke. Attention, Glissnell, ambulance, Glissnell, ambulance, you need to respond. 509 North 5th Street, 509 North 5th Street, Pinellas, 77-year-old female, unresponsive, but breathing, possible stroke. Time of page 17, correction 1909, Maricopa County, clear.

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Heavy damage crash, I-255 southbound, ramp to Illinois 15 eastbound. Isbrand units, Troop 8 wanted investigation leaving the scene. Property damage crash, I-255 southbound, ramp to Illinois 15 eastbound, 1905. Blue or gray passenger car, blue or gray passenger car. Male driver, ball cap, last observed Illinois 15 eastbound passing the shrine. Complaint has not been signed, however, reasonable grounds to justify investigative stop have been established. State Police Troop 8, Collinsville, KSPT 35.

Health Fire. You're being requested 509 North 5th Street, 509 North 5th Street, Phnom, 77-year-old female, lift assist. Attention, Pinellas Fire. Pinellas Fire, you're being requested 509 North 5th Street, 509 North 5th Street, Pinellas, 77-year-old female, lift assist, Tama Page, 1915, McCoupin County, Clerk.

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Dr. Jane, this is Sutter. I'll be out with Cahokia Heights PD on a traffic stop, Lake Drive, and North 80th, Lake Drive and North 80th, just outside of Franklin. Secure 15.

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Glistown Ambulance, a mile of rescue. You need to respond. 106 West 1st South Street. 106 West 1st South Street, Monolith. 70-year-old male, difficulty breathing.

It's Bernina. It's TrueBait DUI welfare check. Loves a new Baden. It's Bernina. It's TrueBait DUI welfare check. Loves a new Baden. 1956. Gray Ford Ranger. Gray Ford Ranger. Utah. Partial license G. George 6 and Mary Union 3. Utah. Partial registration G. George 6 and Mary Union 3. Remainder unknown. Driver. White elderly male. White elderly male. Bald. Gray shirt. Light blue jeans. Stained with blood. Sheriff's Office, Clinton County, State Police, TrueBait, Collinsville, KSC 35.

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Up, unknown injuries. 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Unknown injuries. 911 clear, 2006.

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2: 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Tennessee, 150, Boy Paul, Nora Victor. 150, Boy Paul, Nora Victor, Tennessee.

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1: Ten four.
0: Just for 43, there was roughly 30 kids in there. 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
0: Step 4, I'm in the area, I'll check out.

0: 340 Motors assist, be Route 3 southbound and Packers. Route 3 southbound and Packers. It's a white Nissan Maxima. Frank SAM 28380, Frank SAM 28380.
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63, I-55 northbound, milepost 63, black trailblazer, black trailblazer, B-boy truck plate 3910360, B-boy truck plate 3910360,

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2: K Lane Staunton, 67-year-old female, fell unresponsive. 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

attention, Staunton Ambulance. 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She is breathing. Hemophagus 2108, McKibben County, clear.

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1: 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Time of second page 2116 with Goodman County clear.
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1: 44, go ahead.
0: 44, Zeus, in route.

Alpha 8 Sierra, south, 9255 southbound, to 21.5, 9255 southbound, 21.5, get red truck, silver trailer, red truck, silver trailer, no trailer 28, Nationwide Distributors,

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0: My driver is going to be last name Roland, R-O-L-L-A-N-D. 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
0: Affirmative. They have Mount Olive 3.
1: If you could just send that unit in my direction, just to stand by the passenger watch or just vehicle.

The traffic stop, 55 northbound from 9, 55 northbound from 9, silver passenger car. D. David F. Frank, 30332. David Frank, 30332.

Everett R. Robert 65, remainder unknown. Partial licensee Everett R. Robert 65, remainder unknown. Caution, vehicle nearly struck multiple officers. Caution, vehicle nearly struck multiple officers. Authority State Car 8, K91, State Police Traffic Council, KC 235.

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0: Last name is Woods, William, Yellow Ocean, D. David, S.A.M. First name is Corian, C. Charles, O. Ocean, double R. Robert, I. Ida, A. Adam, and Nora. Middles, Tyrell, T. Tom, Y. Young, R. Robert, E. Edward, double L. Lincoln. Woods, Corian, Tyrell, male, 042496 and 042419 96. I have that 1061 if you could advise if you need a head-on.

You will need two add-ons. However, they are out of state, so you'll have to contact. And I believe the other is through Jefferson City. There is contact information as well.

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1: 13, go ahead.
0: Just for your 43, I do have a pending call, Seminary Road, south of Turpening Road, for a tree across the roadway. I did attempt to make contact with the road commissioner, left a voicemail.

What are you standing for? Be advised, I do have that mail, 1095, so it'll be extended ETA.

0: Two electric motors were recovered, both having identification of described phone numbers that the subject earlier gave in a call earlier today, along with a crowbar and a couple other wrenches and stuff used to steal these items. I'll get them out to the jail with the mail 1095. No status necessary.
1: Tower.

0: Attention Stott and Ambulance, you're being requested for an ALS transfer from Anderson ER to Barnes ER. Attention Stott and Ambulance, you're being requested for an ALS transfer from Anderson ER to Barnes ER for a 58-year-old male, time of age 2142.
1: Melissa, you're being requested for a transfer, St. Francis, St. John's, 72-year-old female, abdominal pain. Attention, Melissa, you're being requested for a transfer, St. Francis to St. John's, 72-year-old female, abdominal pain, out of page 2142, McCoupin County, Clerk.

0: You need to deny. I believe it was my repeater that was messing with the signal.
1: A4274. Texas return with fire unit 2002.
0: Signal here to 10-2 that time. I'll be patrolling our state. Good morning.
1: A4274.

Every unit circle is traveling Illinois 255 southbound. Mile plus two. Southbound mile plus two, 2146. Dark alerts at the end. Dark alerts at the end. Make your pace.

Partial cancellation, whisper number 1916, wanted complete missing property, damage crash, I-64, hit 1-11. Visiting unit repeat. Update, partial cancellation, wanted leave missing property, damage crash, I-64 at 1-11, 2125, gray, Hyundai Tucson or similar, gray Hyundai Tucson or similar, F. Frank R. Robert, 69734. F. Frank R. Robert, 69734, 1028 Drake Williams, Drake Williams, 38 Bedford Drive, Belleville, Silver, 2022, Hyundai Utility. Driver, male black, short, stocky, choppy dreadlocks. Driver, male black, short, stocky, choppy dreadlocks. Male black passengers, 4 to 5 male black passengers. Caution, vehicle nearly struck several officers, multiple firearms located in the vehicle. Caution, vehicle nearly struck several officers, multiple firearms located in the vehicle. Vehicle has been located 59th at Ohio, East St. Louis. Suspect still at large. Vehicle has been located 59th at Ohio, East St. Louis. Suspect still at large. Authority, State Car 8, K91, State Police Trooper, call. Okay, 2235.

Thought an ambulance should be requested by Madison County, 442 South 3rd Street, Livingston, 442 South 3rd Street, Livingston, 90-year-old male, difficulty breathing. Attention, thought an ambulance should be requested by Madison County, 442 South 3rd Street, Livingston, 442 South 3rd Street, Livingston, 90-year-old male, difficulty breathing, time of age, 2150, Macoupin County, clear.

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Illinois 111, Park Road, Alton. 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

0: Trooper units in proper landing at 55 southbound off of 63-2156. Three passenger cars, no taillights. Three passenger cars, no taillights. Make your own case. K1W25.
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You're being requested for an ambulance transfer from St. Francis PDR to St. John's. Attention Scott Ambulance, you're being requested for an ALS transfer from St. Francis ER to St. John's for a 72-year-old female. Time of page 2203.

For ambulance backup crew, you have a BLS transfer from Hillsboro Health to St. John's in Springfield. Hillsboro ambulance backup crew, you have a BLS transfer from Hillsboro Health to St. John's in Springfield. WPXN, 413 clear.

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1: Comms Lake 90M stop. Black truck tractor, silver semi trailer. Black truck tractor, silver semi trailer. Illinois trailer plate 929927 SAM over T Tom. 929927 SAM T Tom. I apologize. The I-255 southbound, Northwest
0: 21.9. 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

Bay cancellation, cancel Lisburn 1917 DUI, I-64 eastbound off post 44. White extended cab pickup truck vehicle has been stopped. Authority Sheriff's Office, Washington County State Police, Troop A, Collinsville, KSB 235.

0: next stop will be 203 just off Maryville Road. 203 just off Maryville Road. Red pickup. Red pickup. 36. 32634. Be what truck plate? Repeat. 36. 32634. Be what truck plate?
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0: 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Matter Assist. Pullfield Rest Area Northbound. Pullfield Rest Area Northbound. Red passenger car. Guys, battery is dead. 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

844 Missouri Vin, KK, Mary, H. Henry, D. David, C. Charles, 8, A. Adam, E. Edward, 3, A. Adam, U. Union, 052455. Returns to Missouri, E. Edward, D. David, 2, B. Boy, 2, F. Frank, Clear, expired, 3, 2026, 2010, Hyundai.

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Staunton Health and Rehab Room, 117 B-Boy. 102-year-old female, chest and right arm pain, slurred speech.

0: Attention, Staunton Ambulance. 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Staunton Health and Rehab Room, 117 B Boy. 102-year-old female, chest pain, right arm pain, and slurred speech. Time of page is 2352, McKinney County, clear.
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1: 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Alexis is valid, no convictions, born in 97.
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Ambulance, Staunton Ambulance to be requested for a BOS transfer from Staunton ER to Touche. Attention, Staunton Ambulance are being requested for a BOS transfer from Staunton ER to Touche for a 62-year-old female psych patient. Time of page 02.

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0: I was unsuccessful in jump starting his car. He was providing information for several tows in the area.
1: 840, come for me.

0: Holy 44 Charlie South.
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0: Towns 844 Charlie South. We'll be St. Clair and Jill, St. Clair and Jill. Bike, left female, blue shorts, white female, blue shorts.

Attention, Gillespie Pinellberry Ambulance, Gillespie Pinellberry Ambulance, you're needed for a transfer. Hillsborough Hospital to Memorial. ALS transfer needed, 84-year-old male, new onset AFib.

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They request you contact them. Time of age is 028, McCoupin County, clear.

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0: Only 44, secure 30.
1: Isabel Ambulance, respond for an EMS call. For a fall, she's in the living room. Pain in the left hip, left knee at 942 South Oak Street. Doors are locked, key under a block by gazebo. Isabel Ambulance, respond to EMS call for a fall. She is in the living room. Go to back door, key under a block by the gazebo. Pain in the left side at 942 South Oak Street, Hillsboro. 911 clear, 056.

0: 3 Lincoln 37, the key is in a black rock on the right-hand side, first corner pole.
1: 10-4, I'll advise them to move it when we leave.

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Time of age is 106, Macoupin County, clear.

0: 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I was having a hard time understanding her.
1: 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It's going to be across the street. 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
1: On track at 37. 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

Mountain Ambulance, Gulf Mountain Ambulance, you're being requested for transfer. 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
0: 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Silver SUV with that plate.

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0: Good one.
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0: Good one.

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1: Ten four, nothing further.

Glistenon ambulance, you need to respond. 720 Ramey Street, 720 Ramey Street. Female activated her medical alarm and advising she's fallen. Attention, Glistenon ambulance, you need to respond. 720 Ramey Street. 720 Ramey Street, female activated her medical alarm, claiming she has fallen, time of age, 241 McKibben County, clear.

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0: 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Brighton Bunker Hill Road at Shipman Cutoff Road. Brighton Bunker Hill Road at Shipman Cutoff Road. 911 caller is advising that he got a flat tire and the driver ended up taking off. Hasn't seen her for 40 minutes. He doesn't know what to do.
1: Denver, I'll be in her.

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1: The driver that took off is going to be a Stephanie Short. It is going to be on a red 2011 Kia sedan. They are parked in the driveway at this time. My 1017 is 99 Wood River. We are within geos.
0: 10-4. Is she on foot?
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0: 13 information.
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0: 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It'll be a Charles Brooks. He returns expired. He is also 99, P.D. Alton.
1: Yeah, four.
0: Mary 15, Mary 20, are you copying? 10-4.
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Waiting on those kind of the cities to return.

0: 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They're loading up now. Apologize for the way there.
1: Highway 44.

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0: Do you have those release papers? Those Madison County ones?
1: Let me check through my paperwork real quick.
0: They may be different since it's Wood River. We may just have to take them up to the jail and have them fill them out. At least we'll book them in.

northbound from Camp Jackson, Mississippi. Iceberg units, Troop 8, wanted investigation. Active domestic disturbance, I-255 northbound from Camp Jackson, Mississippi Avenue, 0313, Black Toyota Sienna, Black Toyota Sienna. Male and female could be heard arguing. Clay has not been signed, however, reasonable grounds to justify an investigative stop have been established. State police repeat calling for KSPD 35.

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1: 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White Dodge Dually. 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

update wanted active domestic disturbance, I-255 northbound from Olive's Nightclub. This for Nina's Troop 8 update wanted domestic disturbance, I-255 northbound from Olive's Nightclub, 0313, Black Toyota Sienna,

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0: I'll be out on Route 4, just
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0: Orville have a 28.
1: 28 is Frank Robert 48749. Repeating Frank Robert 48749.
0: Send for that return valid to Matthew King out of Staunton on a silver 2000 Buick four-door. 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

Attention Gillespie Benelda Ambulance, Gillespie Benelda Ambulance, you're needed for a transfer from Carlville area to St. John's. 51-year-old female, post-cardiac arrest. She is on a vent. Type of page is 557, McCoupin County, now clear.

M4 going to St. John's. ALS being requested for a 67-year-old female, hip fracture. Attention Gillespie Benelderry Ambulance. Gillespie Benelderry Ambulance, you're being requested for a transfer. Hillsborough Hospital, ER Room 4, going to St. John's. ALS being requested for a 67-year-old female with a hip fracture. Time of page 644, McCubbin County, 911 clear.

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Gillespie Vanilla Area Ambulance, you're being requested at 720 Ramey Street, 720 Ramey Street, Carlinville, for a 63-year-old female who has fallen and pressed her medical alarm. 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
1: 10-4.

Bunker Hill Rescue. 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You're being requested at 4892 Wildwood Lane. 4892 Wildwood Lane for a 79-year-old male who has fallen out of bed. 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Attention, Bunker Hill Rescue. 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You're being requested at 4892 Wildwood Lane for a 79-year-old male hospice patient has fallen out of bed, needing lift assistance only. 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Time of page 824, McCubbin County, 911 clear.

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0: 10-4, someone called in service and then someone called out of service after that.

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Bunker Hill Rescue, this is the second page. You're being requested at 4892 Wildwood Lane, Brighton, for a 79-year-old male hospice patient who has fallen out of bed, needing lift assistance only. They request no lights, no sirens. 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
0: 9, I've been unable to reach him on public service also.
1: 10-4.
0: Mary 14, Mahuban, your status?

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0: Well, you have Brighton start out that way. They're going to have a quicker response time than me.

0: 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I told the complainant to give him about 2 hours and then let us know either way. So somewhere between 10 and 10:30 they should call and say, yeah, the car's back, or no, it's not, and if it's not, then I'll deal with it then.
1: Harry 9, did you copy?
2: 9, that's affirmative.

0: 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Is that the name you have on the call?
1: That's affirmative.
0: 10-4. Look up a car. She's got a 2014 Chevy Impala. That's the one that's in question here. She knows it starts with P-Paul 9656, but she don't remember the rest.

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0: Spring Avenue, 138 at Spring Avenue, with Illinois Press passenger Frank Nora, 48364. 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
1: 10-4, 20 returns valid to Marilyn Mingelkamp out of Staunton on a white 2019 Dodge passenger van. She is clear valid, Borner 44.
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0: Mary 14, I just sent you a check the welfare of children just for 43. The male stepdad that's at the residence, the complainant did get an order of protection against him yesterday in LaSalle County. It is in Leeds, but we do not have a copy of it.
1: 10-4. I'm just north of there. It looks like I'll head back.
0: 10-4, and the children are protected on the order.

0: 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High 55 North on Mile Post 57. 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
0: Have John give me a call if he's free.
1: I'm sorry, can you repeat your traffic?
0: Have John give me a call if he's free.
1: 10-4, Mary 9, did you copy?

Eastbound at the Nashville exit for 127 is pinned on the mock map. A pickup truck pulling a horse trailer has pulled over to the shoulder, is smoking. We're calling the fire department. They don't see any flames.

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Male subject not breathing. 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

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Carlinville Rehab, male subject not breathing, CPR in progress. Time of phage is 929, Macoupin County, now clear.

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Only 255 north at the 2 on a red bobtail. 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

0: 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I've got a tan Escalade here in the driveway. Let me give you a 28, see what it comes back to. Got my passenger X-ray. 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

0: 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I'll wait for 90, right?
1: 10-4.

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1: Hey, when we turn for, I believe that was my mistake, Frank L. Lincoln, 58016, clear, Black Fields at 15 Nissan.

It's Road Rage. I think you for Eastbound off of 7. It's Road Rage. I 64 Eastbound off of 7, 950, Gray Hyundai Palisade. Gray Hyundei Palisade. If you're on KC, please check your call for KC 235.

for unit troop 8, fatigue driver, I-270 eastbound Mach 12. Troop 8, fatigue driver, I-270 eastbound Mach 12, 0952. Blue or black truck tractor, white semi-trailer. Blue or black truck tractor, white semi-trailer. Red lettering on the trailer. Red lettering on the trailer. Trailer number 127138. Tom and Lincoln, Ida, TLI. Trailer number 127138, TLI. 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

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There's a nurse on scene. They're at the Cottonwood Pavilion.

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Carnival Bell Lake Williamson. 13-year-old female is having a seizure. There's a nurse on scene. They're at the Cottonwood Pavilion. 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
0: 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I'll bring you the address. So they're not here, so nobody has to leave the residence.
1: 14, Timber.

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Fairfield to respond to a domestic call for a 51-year-old male. Difficulty breathing. 12078 Illinois Route 185 Graham Correctional Center. Hillsborough ambulance responded to a domestic call for a 51-year-old male. Difficulty breathing at 12078 Illinois Route 185 Graham Correctional Center. Now in clear 1012.

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Casey's for an 80-year-old male fallen, head injury.

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Thomas Wood ambulance responding to a missed call for a 53-year-old male having difficulty breathing at 511 South Spruce Street. Nokomis Wood ambulance responding to a missed call for a 53-year-old male having difficulty

Bunker Hill Ambulance, Bunker Hill Rescue, Bunker Hill Ambulance, Bunker Hill Rescue. You need to respond 4892 Wildwood Lane, 4892 Wildwood Lane, Brighton, for 79-year-old mental late assist, no injury.

Bucker Ambulance, Bucker Hill Rescue, Bucker Hill Ambulance, Bucker Hill Rescue. You're need to respond 4892 Wildwood Lane, 4892 Wildwood Lane, Brighton. For 79-year-old male, lift assist, no injury. Town page 1132, Magoobie County, now clear.

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Tom Robert Ocean Henry Boy Edward Charles King. First name Christian. Tom Robert Ida Sam Tom Adam Nora. Middle initial A. Adam. Date of birth 11/22 of 2003. 11/22/2003.

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Texas 5-9-1, 5-9-1, Junior, respond. 1021 West Spring Street, 1021 West Spring Street, apartment 5. It will be the apartment next door in Staunton. For a female, unknown if breathing or responsive. 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Staunton Ambulance, can you respond? 1021 West Spring Street, 1021 West Spring Street, apartment 5. It will be the apartment next door. Staunton. For a female, unknown breathing or responsive. Officers are en route. Sound page 1147, Macoubin County 911 clear.

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Female out of Illinois, last name Owen, Ocean William, Edward Nora Sam. First name Amanda, Adam Mary Adam Nora David Adam, middle initials M. Mary. Date of birth 07-23 of 1988. 07-23-1988.

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0: 596 B-Boy truck returns clear, expired October of 2023 to a Cheryl and Anita, correction, Cheryl Murlock and Anita Murray out of Sorrento on a black 2013 Ford pickup, no Z5.
1: 10-4. 2729 on the female registered owner of the vehicle. It'll be Cheryl L. Lincoln Murlock. Date of birth 08-10-1966, 08-10 of 1966, white female, L of Illinois.

being requested for an ALS transfer from St. Joseph's Highland Trauma Room 1 to St. Elizabeth's ER. Attention Staunton Ambulance. Staunton Ambulance, you're being requested for an ALS transfer from St. Joseph's Highland Trauma Room 1 to St. Elizabeth's ER. 75-year-old male for a STEMI. Time of page, 1236.

0: Mary 11, I'm a Sunnyview call at 439 Cemetery Street in Palmyra. The caller advised that Damian Pratt has an OP against him and was seen on the property of one of the protected persons.
1: Simple.

Fountain Ambulance, you're needed at Anderson ER for a BLS transfer to Liberty Village, 93-year-old male returning. 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

0: Will the complainant FS-439 address?
1: Negative. He is at 402 Cemetery. I believe he was just driving by and saw it, but the address that occurred at was 439.
0: Ten four. In the district.

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You're needed to respond 17210 Lakeside Drive. 17210 Lakeside Drive, Carlinville, Lake Williamson. 18-year-old male had a seizure. He did hit his head. He's going to be at the front entrance in a golf cart.

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He did hit his head. He's going to be at the front entrance in a golf cart. There is an EMT on scene. Time of age is 1329 in Coupon County 911 North Clear.

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Then, just for information, we received a call of a tree across the roadway on Catholic Springs Road, right near the springs. I made contact with the road commissioner. He advised I'll be en route.

7-1 traffic stop, Route 4, West Easton Street, Gillespie, Route 4, West Easton Street, Gillespie, on a dark gray Chevy Equinox, Frank David 99405, that's Frank D. David 99405.

And I'm, if any of you recall, at 129 East Warren Street in Bunker Hill at Parker's Bar and Grill. The caller advised he was leaving, and he overheard a customer being irate and getting loud with the staff. He was unsure if it was going to escalate.

0: where everything was handled before I got there. 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Unknown who it was. He's upset about food. No report.
1: 10-4.

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Call an ambulance. Trinidad at Anderson, room 315, bed 2, for a BLS transfer to Anderson Rehab, 89-year-old male returning. Attention, Staunton Ambulance, Staunton Ambulance, Trinidad at Anderson, room 315, bed 2, for a BLS transfer to Anderson Rehab, 89-year-old male returning, time of page 1447.

Let me check something. Tell him to wait when I catch off Henderson Road, Washer Road, Henderson Road, Washer Road. We're going to be off at 16 near Gillespie on a dark gray Dodge pickup. Dark gray Dodge pickup. 4350724. 4350724.

Ambulance ready for a transfer from Hillsborough Hospital to St. John's, male patient respiratory failure. Attention Gillespie Benelli Ambulance, Gillespie Benelli Ambulance, you're needed for a transfer from Hillsborough Hospital to St. John's, male patient respiratory failure, type of patient 1456 with Cooper County, now and clear.

0: Sir Lincoln 21, we acknowledge Sage. 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

Could you respond to 314 East Grant Street in Bunker Hill? Caller advice, her and her husband's been fighting since yesterday. He just left to go to the hardware store to get a key made. He has been physical with their daughter.

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1: Jersey Bridge, southbound. Columbia PD is out with two vehicles. Tied vehicle, blue Honda hatchback on the bridge. Another vehicle that occupies, but it appears to be on the

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GMC Canyon, Black GMC Canyon, male white.

0: Metro Bay, Ocean 36 in foot pursuit, 15th in Lake, southbound East St. Louis. 15th in Lake, southbound East St. Louis. Suspect male, black, black hoodie, blue jeans, any units in the area advised.
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0: 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It's just...
1: Trailers 9.
0: Council, I think there's something back with my car. I lost him. He last ran into the trailers near 15th and Lake. Blue jeans. B90, if you want to sit near 15th and Lake, I'll work up to you here in a minute. I'm just going to secure a car.
1: Ten four. 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
1: I got the vehicle. Copy one here. It's a great Chevy Malibu, great Chevy Malibu. Only 10, 921 Adam Charles 177. 921 Adam Charles 177. The original stop was 15th and Natalie.

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1: Affirmative. Could you respond to 227 North Lincoln Street? Male advice, he let a woman sit on his porch and rest, and she got in his truck and took some items and also urinated in the seat of his truck.

0: Louis King 36, what's the registered address of the Antonga?
1: UR Street, East St. Louis. Vehicle comes back to 1422 Lynch. Disregard that. That is his control number. Control number comes back to 1422 Lynch, East St. Louis. Photo ID 8525, page GAYUR.

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0: 70 eastbound, milepost 4.6. IG 70 eastbound, milepost 4.6. Black Toyota Tacoma is blocking the roadway, unknown what it struck.
1: A62
0: additionally, EPVs are out.
2: No, it's only 50, jumping out to that 1050 as well, on 270 code 2.
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It's a black Toyota Tacoma, heavy front end damage, blocking the ramp to 270 East.

0: Voice 6-7, pick up Richard owner, Garner D. David Libra. Garner D. David Libra, valid until carry on file. Go ahead.
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Lady St. Louis. 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D. David Arnold. Arnold, male black, 32, 5'7, 165, black, short hair, brown eyes, goatee. Male black, 32, 5'7, 165, black, short hair, brown eyes, goatee. 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
1: 850, I-70 respond at the 27.8. Report of a toddler walking in the grass. No adults, no vehicles.

Thought Ambulance, Thought Ambulance, tuning that Holy Family Hospital in Greenville for a BLS transfer to SLU. 71-year-old female, multiple cranial and rib fractures. Attention, Staunt Ambulance. Staunt Ambulance, you're needed at Holy Family Hospital in Greenville for a BLS transfer to SLU. 71-year-old female, multiple cranial and rib fractures, Thomas H. 1658.

Ocean King 36, 3G George, and Nora Efrent, K King 12368, G George 216418. 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

Dispatcher, Carolina Ambulance. Carolina Ambulance, can you respond? 214 East Olive Street, 214 East Olive Street, Burton. For a 24-year-old female assaulted, getting checked out. Officers are on scene. Attention, Prairieland Ambulance. Prairieland Ambulance, ready to respond. 214 East Olive Street, 214 East Olive Street, Burton. For a 24-year-old female assaulted, needing checked out. Officers are on scene. On page 1712, McCoupe County, 911.

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0: Turn around to the fairgrounds for the demo.

the ambulance respond. 9086 Illinois Route 127, Montgomery Nursing and Rehab, for an 89-year-old female who is slurring her words, cannot get up, and is acting out of it. Hillsborough Ambulance respond. 9086 Illinois Route 127, Montgomery Nursing and Rehab, Taylor Springs, for an 89-year-old female who is slurring, cannot get up, and is acting out of it. 911 clear. 1755.

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0: 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I'm eastbound at E8. I-270 eastbound E8. Mark your tractor. Union 7165 659.
2: Attention, Ghost Moon, Alma Ambulance, Ghost Moon, Alma Ambulance. You need to respond 826 North High Street, 826 North High Street, Carlinville, Hallmark Health. 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

0: about an ambulance. 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Fire is on scene. 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
1: Failing in 29 in service and quarters, 1902.